0: 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It's a gray sedan, we believe, with the flashers on. A 3-year-old female, accidental ingestion. 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

medic last 1242, medic 4, respond patient first. 8105, Ritchie Highway, crossing the Jumpers Hill Road and Ritchie Highway, abdominal pain, respond on 1 Bravo.

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Correction, proceed on 2 Bravo.

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0: 4 is repeat.
1: 18. The caller advised they've been on the phone several times with BGE today. I think you responded earlier to the same incident. She's advising the line's actually on fire now.
0: Okay.

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1: I copy. 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
0: Notify PG&E. Multiple trees on wires. One of the cross members has been pulled down. The high tension lines on them. No fire danger at this time. I have a phone number when you're ready. And a quick location of the quarter field at Meadow Road.
1: I copy Rescue Engine 4. From your AVL, I'm going to use 8054, 8054. That'll be the closest to Meadow.
0: Okay. Looks like 787 is just prior to Meadow. It was right at the intersection of Porterfield and Meadow.
1: Okay, I got it.
0: 321-219, you can go available. Fire alarm is going to be property damage only.
1: Okay, so 3-2.

0: 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Electrical hazard, proceed on 1 Bravo.
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0: 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Tree down across the entire route between Thompson and Quarterfield Farms.
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0: 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I'm on Folly between North Shore and Nabs Creek. Exit 31 proceeding, 6th and Chatham.
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0: 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That's a traffic hazard.

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0: Local alarm 3126, engine 331, truck 31, respond to Hampton Inn and Suites, 6617 Ritchie Highway, cross street of Orchard Road. Elevator malfunction, talker 1 Charlie. Proceed on 1 Charlie.
1: Piney Orchard and 175, got a tree down in the roadway. Does not seem to be any electrical hazards, it's just blocking traffic. Notify DPW.
2: I got Piney and 175, is it impassable?
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0: 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They reported near the entrance to the ballpark.
1: Medical Box 501, ambulance 79, proceed, Spring Arbor Assisted Living. 1495 Rydell Road, Unit 121, cross street of Walden Clubhouse Road and Chelmsford Drive, fifth person, 2 Bravo.

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0: 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Second party caller advised they lost power to the building. The generators have not kicked on. And they have occupants inside the elevator.
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3: Alright, we're making entry now with the Knox box, but their panel's showing all clear from what we can see from the exterior.
0: Okay.
4: Transformer on the pole behind 301 6th Avenue has blown. We got power out in the neighborhood. 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
0: 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All case truck there.

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1: Assist Chief 11. It was called in by 8022 Flora, 8022 Flora Lane. She advised a possible lightning strike with flames and smoke from the building.
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4: 28.
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4: Owner has been advised to leave the house for the night. There's no more, nothing more to do for him. We're going to assist.
5: 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I got you with the auger.
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1: 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I got you.
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0: 18 to 13. Are you using that same hydrant, or are you using one on the end of the 404? Using the one in the cul-de-sac. 18 to 11. We'll use the hydrant they originally called out. We'll have to shut down Fort Small with firearm.
1: You're forced to be entering side alpha of 2 for investigation.
2: Firearm copies.
3: Firearm detain 2.
0: Okay.
3: Chief, we just got another call. They're advising 8812, 8812, Fort Smallwood. I don't know that address. Is that going to be close to the same area?
4: Yeah, Chief, it's going to be directly behind you. It's going to be the house behind the address that I gave. We're going to make access over the gate. See if I can 360.
0: This is your level of phone. I still got the command, I believe. I got four small orders road block. Tower 30, you're not going to make that driveway. It's going to have to all be done by hand with engine 101 and fire alarm text by BG&E. Sounds like we have live power line.
5: Sounds good, I've been walking up.
3: Thank you, Assistant Chief 11. Just confirming, we're going to switch all units to Fort Smallwood Road, correct?
0: Yeah, we're going to go with the 8812 Fort Smallwood. I'm sitting at the base of the driveway. 101 made it up, but there's nothing else that's going to make it up there.
1: We have an active car fire at our carport. The structure's not involved. We're going to handle it now.
0: Okay, you said the structure's not involved. What is it, a carport?
1: That's correct, Chief. We have a car underneath the carport. We're not going to deck them first.
0: Okay, Tower 30 is on the way up. They're going to assess. And let me know.
6: Second engine, add your hog.
1: There are gas on the floor. They do have a gas oven. We checked the basement. No readings, no odors in the basement. I think it's going to be to the gas stove. We're going to check that with the sensor from Tower 40.
0: Okay. I'll go ahead and take the transfer of command. Command post to be Compton Drive and Compton Court in the buggy. And I didn't copy. Was that the end of the group? Or middle group?
1: Middle group, Chief.

0: random 131. Can you give me a good 360 basement report and any exposures?
1: That's right, JT. Exposure is going to be a one-story type 5. I got nothing evident. I got nothing from the basement windows on the Bravo side. I'm working on getting the rest of the 360 right now.
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3: And 33 Drive. Second story. End of the group. In type 2 commercial. I got nothing evident. I'm guessing.
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1: 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You can hold it with engine 101, 131, tower 30, and truck 13.
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2: Okay. 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

Knucklebox 2802, Brush 27, proceed code 1390 Ubbington Road. Caution to Skyline Avenue on North Protection Road. Electrical hazard, proceed on 2 Bravo.

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1: And 101, can you give me a can? It's not all fire knock. You should hit Hans Bus now.
0: Bravo.
1: Bob. You have no extension of the dwelling, correct? Sighting was melted. We pulled it down. No hotspots.
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0: 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They will have Sally shut down. I'm available.
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2: 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No apparent wires down across the roadway or in any driveways.
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0: Let's back traffic on utility 28, Pacifico 2226, Dirty Farm Road, cross street of Snow Valley Lane and Forest Valley Lane. Service call, proceed on 2 Bravo.
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2: 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Police are still holding the call. It may be canceled or you need them to be at the house.
1: Okay.
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3: The tower is put up. Four circles.
2: That came to 261. Utility 28. Reporting a tree fall on a vehicle in the tree canal blocking the roadway.
1: Utility 28, okay.

0: Engine 18 to come in.
1: Man. We have 5 sections rolled up at the bottom of the hill there. Do you need us to remain for them to come down, or are they good with the personnel on scene for us to return to service?
2: P1, you can go in service. I'm going to hold a remainder.
0: Copy.
2: Command to follow in for nothing.
3: Got it.
2: Problem with the car fire, exterior of the carport, exterior of the structure. Structure was not involved. They did pull some siding for a very small minor melting on some of the siding on the dwelling. It was a 1-story, type 5. It was called by a lightning strike. No need for FIB. Companies are wrapping up. It should be in service in about 15 to 20 minutes. And I'll hold the channel.
3: I'm good on the update. Force Wall will come in. And confirming the address of 8812 Fort Smallwood.
2: That's correct. It's 8812 Fort Smallwood.
3: I got it.

0: 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The tree burned itself out. No longer a hazard.
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0: 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Response 7818, Shelbourne Drive, Horseshoe to Royal Drive, odor of smoke, respond on 1 Golf.
1: Engine 18, this is 7818, Shelbourne.
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First party caller advised a lightning strike to the house, burnt the insulation in the basement. No active fire was seen. Just now an odor. And engine 26, you have written acknowledged.

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1: 3. Navs Creek and North Shore are the cross streets. Sally Road's closed.
3: Who's calling on the fire alarm? Which side of the bridge is that on? Is that on the further side or closest to Station 13?
1: First of all, it's not affected. It's just Sally Road, and it's going to be 11's area.
3: Okay, I copy.
2: 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Engine 431 is RIT, Tower 43, Battalion Chief 4, respond, Lexington Concord Apartments, 833 Concord Circle, cross here on Winterson Road, commercial gas odor, talk group 1 India.
4: And that way to investigate.
1: Okay, copy. I'm going to hold you on the scene, no SMEs. Just advise the updated address and I'll create a new incident once you get there.
4: Okay, 2644 is going to need the building inspector also. Both parties have evacuated for the evening.
1: Okay, I copy. 2644 needs a building inspector. And utilities were secured for that one, and what was the other?
4: Utilities have been secured at 2644 and 2642. It's a duplex.
2: I sold that five.
1: Fire's out, Chief. We can switch to Bravo.
5: Okay.
2: .1509 Florida Avenue, across the Telegraph Road, medical alert alarm on 2 Bravo.
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1: Okay, I copy. All units remaining on the force mobile call, switching up to 1 Bravo. And also, Sally Road is closed between North Shore and Navs Creek, just make the companies aware. Sally between North Shore and Navs Creek for a down.
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1: Okay.
0: 131 officer to 111 Schiffer.
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2: Engine 31 on location. First two, fire alarm.
1: First two.
2: Yeah, confirmed. Hold snap in half. Hold number 380142.
0: There's nothing showing. Meet me command is sent by 4366.
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1: Basement, no conditions. Access, walking up on side of Charlie. Engine 18 is entering inside of Charlie. Basement access. Just two.
2: Battalion Chief 1 is on location. Engine 18, I copy your VR and 360. I have you entering the basement with two personnel for the investigation. Battalion Chief 1 is going to have Shelbourne command. My command post is being located on side south.
1: Chief, this is my advice that that access was unlocked. It is locked. I'm going to go to the office side and open it up.
2: Okay. Number 4, assist 18 with investigation.
0: Money's okay, I got two personnel with 18.
2: I copy, I have two personnel.
0: It's service available. Okay, you're in service 94X.

0: Magic 20, you're able to move up anymore, so we can get by. As far as I can go.
1: Truck 31, if you approach at the scene, just stay out of the way. And, level one stage.
0: Okay, I'm on location today.
1: Okay, just stay alive.
2: And no changes on the 36. We'll stay on side Charlie at the basement access.
1: We're going to copy no changes. We're going to be staging on side Charlie.
2: Engine 18 to come in. Can you have the homeowner come around to the Charlie side basement and have him show me exactly what it is he's concerned is?
1: That's correct. We're getting them now.

0: 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Former Washington. 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
1: Units coming to Concord, it's one way in and one way out. I'm on stage in front of 827 and I'm at the hydrant. I'll be proceeding on foot.
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2: 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That area's out of power.
1: Take the truck in the basement with me, and I'm going to have engine 20 investigate the exterior wall. The side 211 is on the engine. It's going to be the alpha side. I'm on the Charlie side. I got a 4-story type 2 condo building. No basement, no conditions. Engine 18 to command. There are some small scorch marks on the insulation. There's a block wall behind it, and we're trying to find out exactly how it traveled down. I'm going to have engine 20 investigate the exterior, and we'll continue to investigate the interior. At some point, I will have recommended a crew check the attic as well.
4: Engine 431 is reestablished to the back of Tower 43.

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1: Redhead Drive, Robinson Road, electrical hazard, 1 Bravo.
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2: Yeah, come on.
0: Tower. Come around side, Charlie. Assist with investigation.
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1: Round Top Road, Division Road, electrical hazard, 2 Bravo.

0: I'm going to knock with the caller.
1: Go ahead.
2: Pigeon 18's operating the Bravo Quadrant in the basement. We've inspected the exterior here in that Bravo Charlie corner. I got no conditions on visual inspection or with the imager on either Bravo or Charlie. Truck 31 to the basement with 2.
1: Alright, I have your 2 personnel, truck 31. 204, if you don't have anything, then start working your way up the floors on that same side. First floor, second floor, and then into the attic space.
0: Power crew.

0: 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Callers in the Greyhound, a pilot. They'll be able to point you in the direction. They're advising three action wires down on the vehicle. Do they advise that they're in a vehicle or a parked one?
1: We do have the order.
0: My apologies. It's going to be their vehicle. Is what I believe. I'll try to confirm with the call taker. And they're just unsure if they're electrical or communication lines.

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Engine 171 is the westbound assignment. Engine 381 eastbound, MAX 17 and Rescue Engine 47 respond. Westbound US 50 in the area of Ritchie Highway. Motor vehicle collision on 1 Charlie.

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1: Right, got me.

0: Brush 27, just verifying you're still up to Evergreen.
1: That's correct. I'm passing a little chapel now.
0: Okay, I copy. Utility 28.
2: We got a pole here with a small arcing or burning. It's going to be BG pole number when you're ready.
3: Russell on 2 Bravo.
2: It's going to be the pole in front of 540.
0: I got 540, Rita. 30 Ken, please.

0: in all units, be aware there are solar panels on the roof on both sides.
1: Engine 18 to come in.
0: Go ahead, 18.
1: Okay, the scorch marks on the insulation are consistent with where the metal plating secures the insulation to the block wall in the basement. So if there was a lightning strike, the image is conducted down, and those little places where it marked up the insulation. We've pulled it back from the block. It's clean, as well as the insulation that's up against the OSB. That's clean as well. The truck's now investigating the upper floors.
0: Okay, I copy your message. Yeah, I'm just going to have to go up and check the attic real quick, and then we can get this picked up.
1: Hi, the command.
0: Go ahead, 204.
2: I'm as far back into that Bravo quadrant as I can get. I don't see anything in the insulation that appears out of place or scorched or burned. Like I said, I got no smoke or heat or odor up here.
0: All right, I copy.
3: Highway, call from police, advising possibly 4 to 5 vehicles.
1: With no conditions, no other unusual odors.
0: Shelburne, come here, the fire alarm for an update.
1: I cut you off, do it again.
4: Going to head back down to Division 1, Stair 2, for that ballast.
1: Copy. 201 is going to make way to the fourth floor.
0: 47818 Shelburne Drive. Units are operating on a two-story, type 5, single-family dwelling in a basement. On investigation, they found some scorching in the Bravo quadrant on the Charlie side that was consistent with a potential lightning strike. It was a metal plate up against the concrete wall. We verified there's no extension, nothing in the attic space. Units are going to come available when ready. I'm going to hold everybody to pick up these lines. We have a lot of supply line laid out. I'm going to be canceling command. And all units on this box can return to 1 Bravo.
1: Clear. Excuse me, Scare 1 is completely clear. So at this point, it appears to be that ballast.
5: Copy.
4: Mountain Tower 43. We're convinced it's going to be this light ballast here. The odor is isolated to Stair 2, Level 1, at the entrance number 2 on the Delta side where we entered.
5: Well, I'm going to make the time for Concord Circle Command. 43, I copy. Do you believe it's isolated to the light ballast?
3: Good year.
5: That is the only area inside the building you have to go to, right in that area.
4: That's right. It will be a little giant from Rescue Squad 4. We'll be able to disconnect the power from this ballast and isolate it.
3: And it's power on.
6: We don't have it on the engine. It's got ground ladder, attic ladder.
4: Our 43 driver is going to go get it. I think he's positioned on the Charlie side.
1: 211, come here.
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3: 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You got property damage at 50 and Richie.
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1: Engine 6-1 northbound, truck 45 southbound, medic 29 and rescue engine 27 respond. Northbound route 295 in the area of route 32. Motor vehicle listed on 2 Charlie.
2: Rescue engine 27, 295, 32.
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0: We're contacting ATV. I'll try to get you an ETA for the call that you're currently on. Can you refresh me for 1390 Odenton Road, the disposition there?
1: You rerouted me to Old Line Avenue, Cole.
0: Okay, very well.

0: Units responding. Reported to be northbound 295 between the eastbound Route 32 on-ramp and the overpass for Route 32. Vehicle spun out in a ditch. It's a small sedan. We received several calls on it. Police en route.
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0: Go through the caller. He said the problem is this wall. This is the wall danger.
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0: 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I believe you advised the vehicle is unoccupied. Is that correct?
1: Two occupants self-extricated upon arrival. I'm keeping the transport unit for one patient with back pain.
0: Okay, very well. And the status of Howard Engine 6-1, I heard them calling out also.
1: They included

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0: 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Got nothing evidence. Got a bell sound and we're out investigating.
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0: 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We're available. 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

0: 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Maybe meet with him, he might have a number for you. He's in building 1629. Just let me know if you need us to attempt to call back.
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Del Norte Grill, 602 Crane Highway North, partially 6th Avenue Northeast, for unknown problem. 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

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We got the information through the language line. They advised a person in gray and black clothing has been in front of the front door for 90 minutes.

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0: 6323 Ritchie Highway, Unit 303, cross streets of Cherry Lane and Warfield Road, chest pain, 1 Bravo.
1: Responding 4785 Idlewild. Truck 31, 6323 Ritchie Highway. Responding Medic 41.

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1: 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First party caller, a 43-year-old female advising chest pain. Police are now en route, possible domestic on location with the child's father, who's now on location.
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0: 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I believe it's going to be apartment, or correction, lot as in Mary. 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
1: Proceeding, Cole Tower 40, reporting tree down across the roadway.

Still box 407, rescue engine 4, engine 211, engine 431 is RIT, tower 43, battalion 1. Response 7711, Riley Road, crossing the South Wyker Road for a gas leak. Respond on 2 Echo.

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1: Truck 31, the 31 chauffeur. Can you bring the iPad up?
2: Are you able to get BG&E to expedite?
3: You can call. Do you have an update?
2: Top of the pole snapped in half. The residents are getting restless and attempting to move the power lines themselves to get out of their house.
3: Okay, brush 27. Units responding 7711 Riley Road in the 407 box. First party caller advised power's out at the location and they have a strange noise coming from the furnace. Currently no odor. And engine 43, you have written out.
4: Engine 431 has written.
2: Fresh engine 4 Marlin, confirming no odor gas.
3: That's correct. No odor, but they believe they can hear it from the furnace.
2: Okay.

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0: 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Two-story type 5 residential. Here's there is a basement. Stand by for the 360.
1: All location, rescue engine 4, two-story type 5 residential. And I'll hold you with the command.

0: month of Rush 27. Rush 27, just be aware, we also did Stark County Police your way.
1: Copies. I don't think that'd be necessary. I talked to another one of the residents, and he's advising them to not mess with the wires.
2: And a restoration order were available.
0: And we also talked to BG&E. They're going to try to get somebody else sooner for 5-1.

0: 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Nothing evident, all four sides. There is a basin. There is basin access on the Charlie side. Race Ranger 4 is entering with 3. Going to the basin.
1: Battalion Chief 1 is on location. Rescue Engine 4, I copy your BIR in 360. I have you with 3 personnel to the basement. Battalion Chief 1 is going to have Riley Road Command. My command post is going to be located back near Engine 211.
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0: soon before to come in.
1: Good.
0: No readings, no odor on the exterior. No readings, no odor on the first. No readings, no odor in the basement. We found the battery backup that was low. They've been out of power for 2 days. Believe that's the noise they're hearing.
1: Okay. Did you check the furnace just to be sure?
0: That's correct. The battery backup is in the furnace room.
1: All right. We'll mark it as a battery backup. Riley, command the fire alarm for a final update.
2: Riley, command.
1: Units were operating on a two-story Type 5 on a basement. On investigation, they found a battery backup that was not functioning properly. They have zero odor, zero readings on all levels. We're going to mark this a good intent. Units are going to come available when ready. We have a little bit of hose to pick up. I'm going to be canceling command, and you can have the channel back.
2: Okay, Riley, we're coming on the update.

0: 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We're staged away. We'll be walking up.
1: Yeah, change to 191. Medic 4.
2: Medic 4, hospital bed delay.
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0: Engine 1 out.
2: Did you have a caller on this? Or was there an apartment number? I know it was an outside leak.
0: Stand by, check port.

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1: One on one, sir.

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1: Okay.

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0: Automatic 9. 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
1: That's correct.

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1: That's correct. 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

engine in truck 31. A local alarm was sounding in the laundry room area. The caller advised she reset the alarm and went back to her apartment. Still wants the fire department to come check it out. She's calling from apartment S, as in Sam.

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1: Hanger 31.
0: We had a CO detector sounding in the laundry room. The occupant deactivated the CO detector. There's no CO readings. Units are going available.
1: Yeah, okay, so 31. Medic 27, you advised Party 1, was that Howard?
0: White Oak, stroke alert.
1: Okay, White Oak, stroke alert. Medic call.

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1: Responding engine 10. We got the information through county police advised. A caller heard a loud noise behind the grocery store and believes it was a motor vehicle collision.

0: Engine 191 to follow. 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Zero readings inside. 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
1: Engine 1 up. Are you going to place a 10?
2: Medic 30. That's correct.
1: Okay. 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
2: Engine 10 to the area investigating. 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
1: That's correct.

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1: 101.
0: County police advised they checked the area. They cleared. They believe it was fireworks in the area. This is what the caller heard.
1: Yes, okay. Where's the vehicle parked on the first floor? Investigate that.

0: medic, ferry to engine 101.
1: Okay.
0: Did you advise go available or did you have something?
1: They sent us in the area. The car behind the green van is left the scene. If I were in service, you can send.
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1: Hospital bed delay.
2: Okay, your second hospital bed delay at 0005.

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Respond 1 Bravo.

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They requested us precautionary. 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
1: That's correct. You saw some of it.
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Alarm, responding 1 Charlie.

About 2043 ambulance, whether or not respond, automate that South Haven, room 229, 2700 South Haven Road, Cross Street of Rowan, Hollow Lane. For a fall, respond on 2 Bravo.

in the entire letter, 26, reporting a former Nell Lima at 7951 Summerine Court. First party caller advises a alarm from the hallway.

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Medical box 4043, Medi-40, respond Autumn Lake at South Haven, room 229, 2700 South Haven Road, Crush You to Rowan, Hollow, Lane 404, responding to Barbara.

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1: 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The reps here with us.
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Abdominal pain, 1 Bravo.

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0: fire in the pool was self-extinguished. PG's duties continued. The high voltage line is wrapped around one of the street lights, and then the pool itself were unavailable.
1: Well, because

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Residential carbon monoxide alarm 2 Bravo.

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0: Can you repeat that?
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2: 226, Medic 2 responded, sustained ambulance 29, Grizzly assisted living, 3913 Burnsville Road, room 15, Cross Street, Whispering Oaks Lane, and Solomon's Island Road. 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
1: 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Highest level inside was 38 parts per million. 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Engine 2-1's in service for China.
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3: 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If we receive additional alarm, we'll have to continue to dispatch them.
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0: We walked through the structure. We're doing our unlocked door remotely. Nothing going on inside. Man is malfunctioning alarms. He's going to be calling the alarm company to put it on test.
1: Problems, Scott.

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1: Okay, will you be remaining?
0: 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The occupants have been shocked several times. When you're ready, I'll give you their full number.
1: Go ahead with the full number.
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1: 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I'll send police in 10 of 30.
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1: 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Nice to proceed in.
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Truck 39, okay. County Street 35 respond. 209, Winchester Beach Road, Cross Street, Riverside Drive. 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
0: You're in front of us, you want it?
1: Yeah, we'll take it. Let me check with the chief. 171 to Battalion 2. Do you want us to take first? They were in front of 23.
0: 217 to Battalion 35. Looks like 31, truck 39. We're going to be first arriving. We're all in Winchester. Obviously, 17 can take second, too.
1: 171, copy, second, too.
0: I'll copy that, Chief. 38, you copy. You're first, too, now.
1: Okay.
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79701 medical. Medical act 701, ambulance 79, respond 2476, Bell Branch Road, Cross Street, St. Heather Lane, Davidsonville Road, injuries from a fall into Bravo.

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0: That's correct.
1: Investigation command. Can we get a truck 39's crew? Just to assist in isolating it.
2: That's correct. Truck 39 is making our way down. Have you found the source?
1: Negative. We have it isolated to just two rooms in the basement, two closets, one with the utility and one storage area. We're looking for the meter now.
0: Now advising, is there any other intersection of Spa and Harness Creek?

0: Okay, they're plotting at 3055 Runland Road. Smoke alarm 1308, engine 113, tower ladder 26, respond 1205, top tail cord, cross street, Salt Spray Lane, and Mariner's Cove Drive for a gas leak outside on 1 Charlie.
1: Was it not final? Can you repeat that address one more time for me?
0: Thirty fifty five, Run Black Road.

0: truck 39 entering side A with two to the basement to assist investigation.
1: Tomorrow.
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0: 4-0, Heller. The correct address is off of Harness Creek View Drive. If you update the address again.
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0: We're isolating the gas meter right now. I believe we found a leak just beyond the gas meter on the home side.
1: Okay, so no need for BG&E.
0: Yeah, I'd recommend starting BG&E.
1: File Army copy. 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

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Injuries from a fall on 1 Bravo.

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1: 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Southwest 3526, Engine 84 Tower 40, respond to 126 Waterline, across street, South Cherry Grove Avenue, residential alarms on 2 Bravo.

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0: 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And if you need the gate code, just let me know upon your arrival.
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1: Medical Box 3522, Medic 36 Bravo, Engine 84 respond. 1409 Tyler Avenue, cross to the Forest Drive. 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
2: 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The address will be on Bender Road, cross street, Betty Lane. 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
2: 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Rescue level 4003, tower 40, ambulance 409, respond. 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
0: Local Box 4002, Engine 381, proceed cold 706 Howard's Loop, Cross Street, Samuels Way, residential, CO alarms, 2 Bravo. Medical Box 402, 7975, correction, 7959 Telegraph Road, Unit 125, cardiac arrest. Medical Box 402, Engine 211, Medic 28, EMS 2, Engine 261, a second ALS, respond to Severn Mobile Home Park, 7959 Telegraph Road, Lot 125, Cross Street, Gander Way, and Jason's Landing Way for cardiac arrest on 2 Bravo.
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2: 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Good. It's being downgraded. 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
0: Okay, proceed.
1: Fire alarm, EMS one, your discretion. The call's been downgraded to a fainting.
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1: Status 6, EMS
2: 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To a fainting now. It's just yourself in the Medicare.

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Union 282. 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Still attached to the house. I can give you the phone number for BG&E. 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
0: Here she is from the mobile. Engine 131, your change is within me. We're unsure at this time. Where are you remaining?

0: 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Okay, police have been notified.
1: Medic 11, did we know?
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0: 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For alarms on 1 Charlie.
1: We're able to keep it off, but the road does need to be shut down.
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0: 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The caller was unsure of the actual apartment number, but the caller's calling from apartment 301.
1: Yeah,

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Area Wawa 7124, Ritchie Highway, Cross Street, Furnace Branch Road, East, and Rossler Road, for an unknown problem on 1 Bravo.

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0: 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Respond 5903, Crandall Road, Cross Street, West Bayfront Road, for a sick person on 2 Bravo.
1: He responded 116 Defense Highway.
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1: Number 5 Mayo Road on location, Tower 40. Going in 370 to cell box 308 2644 River Road for commercial gas odor. First break caller advised gas odor in the back of the building on the first floor. Building has been evacuated. Call also came from the alarm company. Full station, second floor. Engine 84. Correction, engine 361. You'll have heard acknowledged.
0: 361 has read.

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1: Okay.
0: Confirming your interrupt.
1: That's correct. Four location. 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Two-story. 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We'll be investigating.

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2: 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Medic 31, respond to 539, Cambria Street, cross streets. 5th Street and 6th Street. 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
1: 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Ambulance 219, disregard the 2806.

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1: We have no odors and zero readings in the reported area. We're going to continue to investigate. Could you have another company shut down the alarm?
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1: 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Local bus 3311 and 1031 proceed forward to Ritchie Highway and 6th Avenue Northeast for an electrical hazard on 1 Bravo.

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0: Negative. 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
2: Southbound side, past the light, heavy set male, on the curb by a shopping cart.

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1: 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Well, I have dermatology at 116 Defense Highway, Suite 501, cross streets Bruce Lane and Oak Court for heart problems on 2 Bravo. 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
1: Ambulance 29 responding to 3059 Solomon's Island Road.
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0: Echobox 2014 EMS2, respond with units en route to 299 Kate Sable Court, Cross Street, Homewood Drive, and Farnbury Court for chest pains on 1 Bravo. Violent Ambulance 209, you're responding to me.
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0: 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For heat exposure, now reported now alert, 12 Bravo.
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For a fall, reported not alert, 1-2 Bravo.

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1: 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Jumpers Hole Road and Ritchie Highway. 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

0: 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Popeyes at 5317 Ritchie Highway, Unit Alpha, Crossroad 11th Avenue East. 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

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Station 12, parking ride lot, 165 Ridgey Highway. 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
2: 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We're in the carnival grounds. 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
2: In East Thomas Avenue. Caller disconnected, reported to be an outlet inside of the structure on fire. Baltimore City Engine 35 will be red.
1: Medical box 208, engine 21, medic 1 respond, Victoria Park and Edgewater Senior Apartments, 87 Stewart Drive, unit 131, crossing the Solomon's Island Road, for a medical alert alarm, 12 Bravo.
2: Alarm to 321, they have got caller back on the line, it's going to be in the front office.
3: EMS 36, we'll be in the Charlie Delta corner.

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0: Farm, 3113 Meg 5, respond with units 19 East Thomas Avenue, cross street of Elgrove Road for a commercial building fire, 11 Echo.
1: Okay. Meg 5 in place of City Medic 9, and I assume truck 21 is getting out.
2: Five trailer. I got nothing evidence on the Alpha side. We're out investigating. Make 321 come in.
0: Echo Box 201, Rescue Squad 38, Medic 23, respond 1134 Shore Drive, cross street of Bentley Road for heart problems. 12 Bravo.

on the 360. It's one story all the way around. There's no basement. There's no conditions from all four sides. We got a line stretch to side Bravo. Engine 321 will be making entries. Side Bravo to personnel for investigation.

0: Squad 3 responded, level 34, short drive, clear as one.
1: Responding, rescue squad 38. Medical box 3526, ambulance 29, proceed, 1101, Newtown Drive, unit 302, cross the Juliana Circle West. For a sick person, 12 Bravo.
2: Former city engine 35 responding with 4.
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0: Have you on reroute?
4: Command all units. I got a short up outlet next to the area in question from yesterday. We're opening up the wall now. Hold on, I'm going to need extensions.

0: 133 is the next time, Bravo, with 3-6-32.
1: One, I copied you operating in a one-story commercial-type trailer. You're investigating a burned-up outlet from yesterday. You're operating with yourself and have squad 33 entering with 3. If that's correct, I'll go ahead and take an updated command 10 for transfer command.
0: That's correct, command. We're opening up the wall on that Bravo side. 33 checking for any more burned-up outlets. We have electricians working in the building that have all the panels secure. I'm comfortable with level one staging everything for right now.
1: Okay, I copy. Command all units. Number 19 Thomas Avenue, 3113 box, level one stage. At this time, we're going to operate with engine 321 and rescue squad 33. And the command post will be located on the side out front of the building.
2: Okay, Medic 17 BWMC is now on reroute. 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
3: Medic 17 priority 2 to Toronto.
0: 1-1. Okay. 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
1: Command all units 3113, address number 19, East Thomas Avenue. We're going to hold this to engine 321 and rescue squad number 33 on an outlet. The remainder making one available when you're ready. Fire alarm, we had an outlet in a one-story trailer without a basement. 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We'll go ahead and hold a channel for a few more minutes. Gonna hold the assignment to 321, rescue squad 33, and anyone. I'll retain the command.
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0: 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Proceed to assist unit from location 1101 Newtown Drive, unit 302, cross street of Juliana Circle West, for a sick person on 2 Bravo. Ambulance 29, you'll have engine 351.
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Cadillac 3821, truck 39, medic 46, respond to Whitmore Park, 43 Calvert Street, Cross Street, Cathedral Street, and Clay Street. Unconscious, 12 Bravo.

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medical box 2981 Charlie, engine 211, engine 291. Ambulance 279, medic 2780, EMS 1 respond to northbound route 295 in the area of Rundle Mills Boulevard for an unknown problem, possibly a jumper from the overpass on 2 Charlie. Responding truck 39.

0: going to be northbound Route 295 in the area of Jessup Road, Annapolis Road, at that overpass for 175.
1: Units respond. We had a construction worker advised that they didn't have a jumper off the bridge. It's going to be southbound 295, is what he's saying.
2: I'll ask respond. Update location, Route 295 at Annapolis Road. Unknown problem, possible jumper from the overpass on 2 Charlie. All units for the 2981 Alpha, switch to 2 Echo. All units on the 95 incident, switch to 2 Echo.
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2: Local box 3005, enter 101, respond 7813 Catherine Avenue, cross street 205th Street, Duval Highway, residential alarms on 1 Bravo.
4: Location, you know, you're going to be closer to Medic 27.

0: G4 295 southbound, right around 195. I can check to see if 27 will meet them there.
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2: 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On the road, they're at 175 to keep traffic diverted 1-2-175.
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0: Alarms for 80 Compromise Street just came in as a general fire alarm. 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Are you there testing?
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0: Okay, I'll place you on scene.
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0: 211 is on the northbound side.
1: I'm southbound 295 under the 175. There is access from 175 at the ramp. We got to shut down. All strive command.
2: Engine 299.
3: Yes, this is a two-story type 5. Nothing evident. We're investigating.
4: On location, nothing evident. Two-story type 5. And
1: okay, when you come in, is this confirmed or?
4: No.
1: Still currently.

0: 1995, command, fire alarm. Need one medic unit, a block in peace, and a wrecking go available. It's going to be a priority 4.
1: Medical box 3007, Tower 30, Millington, respond to 8077 Mayor Avenue, cross street 230th Street and 231st Street. 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
2: Tower 30, that's up there.
0: Do we need to have 295 southbound shut down?
3: EMS 201, that's negative. You can open the southbound lanes. The incident is northbound, 295 at 175.

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1: 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Police are on location, same street.
2: Command's advising, that's what he needs. 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
0: Fire alarm copy is holding engine 211, engine 291, and medic 21.

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2: Okay, 10-1.

0: 29. Do you guys have a block and piece? Because I saw that 21 was committed southbound. We're just about to get to the ramp.
1: Four. We just need to get everybody pushed to go to 175. You want to put there? Police are working on trying to get a unit.
2: Okay, 1 to rescue squad 4. What's your current location?
0: We're at the top of the ramp for 295 north on 175.
2: Okay, are you needed at that location for traffic control?
0: That's correct. We have a car currently backing up the ramp now. There are cones up here. We can try to move the cones to shut the ramp down.
2: Okay, that's correct. Can you control that ramp at 175, so we can get police there. 211, are you still southbound, or are you able to get back northbound the block for 29?
3: 211 is riding blocking for medic unit 21.
2: Okay, are you south or northbound?
3: Southbound.

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0: 32 Highland Drive, apartment Tango 4, Cross Street, Allison Road, and Hindenbrook Drive, or Hemorrhage on 1 Bravo.

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I'll let you know what you have when we dispatch it.

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0: 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They're advising, they have another panel out front. Can you just check and see if they have a key for their pull station in that panel out there?
1: Negative key in this panel at the entrance.

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0: Westbound, engine 321 eastbound, medic 21, rescue squad 33, respond to eastbound I-695, the on-ramp to Arundel Corporation Road. Motor vehicle collision on 1 Charlie.

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0: 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Are you talking from quarters?
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0: 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Your patient's going to be sitting inside on a bench for a near fainting.
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0: Medic 18.
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2: 6 Medic 13, respond. A food lion, 121 Crane Highway North. Charles Street, Baltimore Annapolis Boulevard, for an unknown problem on 1 Bravo.
3: Three, two, one, truck 31. If you're ahead 18, if you could just block off the ramp at 95. I got one patient trying to work on moving the car out of the roadway.
0: Truck 31, copy. Ramp is blocked.
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0: 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Now reported to be the West building, and we're confirming the room number now.
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Local box 803 engine 84, respond 2640 Carrollton Road, Cross Street Line Drive, Claiborne Road for residential alarms on 2 Bravo.

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0: 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There's just construction workers are putting cement. The dust probably got into the set the alarm off.
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0: 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Might be in the area of 222 or 224 Williams. 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
1: How you doing, sir?
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2: Medic 27 to all units. You see J entrance to the building is going to be in the A wing.
1: Medic 27, did you advise for them to use the J Juliet entrance?
2: That's correct. It's going to be the main entrance to the building, but the room is going to be in the Alpha wing.
1: All right, okay. All units, Medical Box 2711, 7903 Orion Circle, apartment 421-421. It's a 63-year-old female. CPR instructions are being given. Police are en route. Engine 282, you'll have second ALS.
0: Second ALS. Salvage 5151.

0: influence will route to. Number one male, gray shirt and some hoodies. County police, please.
1: Private Calvert, engine 51, what was the last transmission?
2: Medic 27279,
1: 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On location, Medic 27, email to 279.
0: The patron's going from the vehicle. He's going towards Route 2, on one male. White shirt and some shorts. He has a dog with him.
1: Okay.

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0: 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You'll have one patient in the Shell station on the left hand side as you're approaching the intersection.
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0: 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AAPD is responding, correct?
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1: Yes.
0: They called the building inspector, were unable to reach them, but they did leave a message.
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1: Yeah.
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1: 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The 25-year-old male, conscious and breathing, reported a large piece of concrete panel on his lower leg.
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1: 933 Snowhawks. Press landing engine 211, truck 45. It's the first party caller. There was audible alarms in the background. They were not able to verify the address, but it was showing at the Arundel Lodge.

0: 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Nothing evident was five doubtful. Delta Charlie, be investigated.
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0: 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Do you have any notes what their findings were?
1: That's a negative. It was a first-party caller who disconnected with no additional information. Okay, 932.

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0: 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Nothing evident from side A and side C. Truck 39 will be out of investigating.
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0: truck. 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
1: Okay, truck 31, stand by. The changes are still being made.
0: Okay.
2: Negative,
3: 32, Tanner Rundle. 32, Tanner Rundle, medic 19, proceeding, medic 6. I'm on the medic 6, patient's lying on the side of the road, orange shirt. 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
1: 209, Priority 3 to St. Agnes.
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0: 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Medic 12, you're on the call. 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
1: Coming in for anyone with a 67-year-old female in AVRBR. We have assumed that the consult was unable to get through due to them having multiple consults going on. REC would be approximately 3 to 5 minutes.
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Engine 122, you can disregard.

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0: 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Residence alarms on 2 Bravo.
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Engine 61 is writ. 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For a structure fire. 1-2 Echo.

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1: 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It's a first party caller reporting they had the oven on self-clean. Flames were visible inside the oven with the door closed. There are no flames at this point. There's smoke throughout the structure. Engine 61, you'll have rapid intervention acknowledged.
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0: 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I have Killarney Terrace Command. I'll be out doing a 360.
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Residents were reporting a fire was contained in the oven. Shelf locked, they were unable to open it. Now it's only 3:15.

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1: On a 360, three stories all the way around. There is no basement. It's on a slab. No conditions on the lower level. No light smoke. No odor of food.

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0: 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Just need a fan to the front door to ventilate.
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1: Okay. Killarney command to all units on the 533. Going to be holding engine 282, truck 45. 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Fire alarm 2422, Killarney Terrace, three story, middle of the group. Single family townhome, three stories all the way around on a slab. Homeowners reported they had a fire in the oven on a self cleaning mode, the oven locked. Dwelling filled with smoke, 282 arrived, investigated, contained to the oven, no extension. We'll be conducting ventilation. We'll be holding 1 and 1. We'll be canceling Killarney command. Engine 282 and truck 45. We'll be switching back and operating on 2 Bravo.
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0: 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The caller was just one of the neighbors. They did not provide their location.
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1: 2 to Howard County General, Howard Medic 65.
0: 323, Arundel on the Bay Road. Building 1, Cross Street Bay Ridge Road and Old Annapolis Neck Road. 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
1: 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We just got the caller back on the line. They advise Unit 2.
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from the Unitil Medical Box 417 at 7607 WBNA Road. 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Police are en route.

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0: 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Status 6 to clear the hospital. We're going to place you on the 2604 7954 Crane Highway South. I'll handle your SME.
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2: 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The third party caller reporting there's a male passed out in the parking lot laying near the bushes, and police are out.

Mutual Aid to Calvert County, Box 505, Engine 91, Engine 421, Tanker 9, Battalion Chief 3, respond. 9101 Hall Court, Cross Street, West Mount Harmony Road, for a house fire on 2 Bravo, they're Alpha 5.

Medic Max 205, Engine 21, Medic 1, respond to 26 South River Clubhouse Road, Cross Street, Buffalo Court, Muddy Creek Road, for heat exposure on 2 Bravo. Okay, responding to 421, engine 91, 9101, Hall Court, reports of a structure fire on their Alpha 5. 211, Medic 29, respond to Yard House at 7000, Arundel Mills Circle, Cross Street, Arundel Mills Boulevard, and Bass Pro Drive, injury smoke call on 1 Bravo.

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0: 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Battle Box 3102, engine 311, Medic 4, respond to 128 Haley Avenue, Cross Street, Lenora Road, and Upland Road, first stroke, 11 Bravo.
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0: from Truck 31. I do believe we're having another issue with the AVL, though. Stand by on that change.
1: I copy. I appreciate it.

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Local box 2811, rescue engine 4, proceed cold. 8321 Telegraph Road, unit 209, Cross Street, Lamont Avenue, and Pine Avenue. For residential CO, alarm on 2 Bravo.

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0: 3-car NBC. Route 3 North at Johns Hopkins. I'm not involved. I'll be out checking for injuries. Switching to 2 Bravo.
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0: 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Thank you.

0: 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Telegraph and Dorsey. Two vehicles in the intersection. County police on location. We have investigating.
1: And rescue 27 truck 45 respond. Transport unit to be determined. Southbound route 295 in the area of Connector Road for motor vehicle collision on 2 Charlie.

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1: Responding engine 291, you'll have medic 44.
2: Alarm 2983 Bravo, medic 44, respond with units en route, southbound route 295 in the area, Connector Road for motor vehicle collision on 2 Charlie.
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1: Okay. 9-1.
2: It's going to be property damage only. We were able to get both vehicles off the road so you can cancel whatever transport unit you were able to find. We're going to remain on scene for county police or whatever police is coming from blocking.
1: Okay, it's 291.
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0: 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We've been placed available on the 295 and 32 MVC.
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They're box 3702 at 4406 Northern Road, Cross Street, Virginia Avenue. 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
1: Okay, I copy. 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
0: Okay, we'll let them know.

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0: 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First party caller advising odor gas downstairs, unknown source. 451, you have RIT acknowledge.
1: 451 acknowledging RIT.
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0: through the wind filer. Still only been able to silence the alarm. We're going to walk through the building. There's nothing on fire. 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
1: Okay, 331, and the alarm company did speak with security for the site and advise that they will attempt to get in touch with the key holder.
0: Okay.
1: That's negative medic 18's almost there.
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0: 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I got a three-story, middle of the group, Type 5, townhome. Got nothing happening on the Alpha and Delta sides. I'll have the command, I'll be out on my 360.
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0: on the 360. 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